love you like I love a shoe. You're fine, so kind. Got to tell this world that you're mine. I choose my nails and then I twiddle my thumb. I'm real nervous, but it sure is fun. Come on, baby, it drives me crazy. It's just great balls of fire.

0: to those who let that ego grow and grow and let that green flow. It's nice for you, bro, but I'm not impressed, no.
1: Matters.